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0: 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At 708 Elmira Avenue. Cross streets are between Alabama Avenue and Arizona Avenue.
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1: 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Cross streets are between E Oak Street and East Park Street.

Engine 9, respond to difficulty breathing. 522B, at 210, East Ella Street. Cross streets are between N. Hunter Street and North San Joaquin Street.

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Respond to stuck in elevator. 602G, 1011, South San Joaquin Street. Cross streets are between E Main Street and East Market Street.

copying for truck 2, engine 2, district 602, G. George, for one person stuck in an elevator at 11 South San Joaquin, across of Main and Market. The patient was initially on the 6th floor, advising he's not sure what floor he's on.

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That's a 3 Charles 3. 3 Charles 3. Renown 6. 9 0 7 8 2. 9 4.

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What elevator is it? 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

0: saying that. 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
1: 4-1-2-2. Truck 2, this is going to be a technical rescue. Can you start the rescue company and truck 3? Operator 1 is in quarters at 2's. He can bring rescue 2, but we'll need truck 3 to our location and a battalion chief.
0: Temper.
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0: 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Respond to stuck in elevator. 602G. At 11, South San Joaquin Street. Cross streets are between E Main Street and East Market Street. Rescue 2. Respond to stuck in elevator. 602G. At 11, South San Joaquin Street. Cross streets are between E Main Street and East Market Street.
1: Building 6614.
2: Far.
0: Respond to stuck in elevator. 602G. At 11, South San Joaquin Street. Cross streets are between E Main Street and East Market Street.
3: Control on truck 7.
2: 7.
3: Cobra, we start the corner. It appears natural. Family's on scene. And there's a physical DNR paperwork on scene.
2: That's right.

Engine 7. 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At 2954. Plymouth Court. Cross streets are between Plymouth Road and End.

0: truck too, which I won't. Hey, Chief, we got one occupant stuck in an elevator, car stuck between floors, less than 3 feet of space showing. So we're going to do a hoistway rescue from the top. We're headed up to the second floor now.
1: That all sounds great. Let's get attack. Control 1, what attack can we have? Seven four. Attack 3. Engine 2, truck 2, go to 3. Control 1, battalion 1. We also don't need to be monitored on 3. We'll come to 1 if we need something.
2: 10-4, thanks.
1: Rescue 2 is the route.

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1: AMR is going to remain on scene. Just show us him out to 2954 Plymouth Court.
2: Rescue 2 is on scene, and that was Truck 7 en route to Plymouth Court.
3: 3757.
2: Oh, copy call 3700 700 for 273 Valley Oak.
3: See that too.

0: inquire for 903D. I'm hurrying away. It's going to be a U-Haul stuck in the middle of the roadway. It's the one that you attached to the back of a truck.
1: 10-4, Harding, California. And Battalion 1 and Operator 1. District 602G George, with units on scene of an elevator that's stuck between two floors with one passenger. They're handling the incident on TAC 3. All units for San Joaquin switch to TAC 3 and monitored.
0: Let's say X-ray Victor Mary 660.
1: 660?
0: Okay.

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0: It's 8910-4. Wendy David. We're a 67-year-old male. Think of an episode at Popeye's 7567 Pacific Cross at Eden. Patients outside of Popeye's wearing a blue shirt and white shorts.

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0: 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We're canceled by the medics on table. We can take that lift assist.
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2: 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We're almost on page.
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0: 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Copy and respond 937-405-678 North Wilson, cross the park. We have black female, 20 to 30, white shirt, dark gray Hyundai, 8 Robert, Mary, Frank, 128. Calling out 415 and threatening to have someone track down 911 and another customer. The X-Class was seen in front of the call location.
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0: 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Respond to a known manacle. 704E. At 2010, Superior Street. Cross streets are between E6th Street and E7th Street.
1: Service. The numbers on top of you all, is that something you guys can run or no? It's like the letters and numbers. It's only 2, 4, 6, 7 letters and numbers. Copy. Whenever you're ready.
2: Go ahead.
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0: 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One four Henry Union 08109 David Boy Adam Victor 1980.
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0: I'm not sure if you guys have already done it, but truck 2 and truck 3 are going to be committed for a bit. We should probably move the truck south.

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0: 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The engine was able to back out. 11 UDFL.
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0: 10-4. 23.
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3: 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Just for info, we're not going code 3. Fire has backed out. We're going code 2.

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1: 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Engine 3, medic 18 is staging as well.
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0: Pacific South Upper 3-10-40 to copy. 4-1-7 in the area of 1213 North San Joaquin Street. Still line with the male and exit of 4-5. The exit advised the male 245 here with the bottle. Any additional one?
1: 543 head copy. 725.
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Engine 5. 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At 1929, Black Rose Lane. 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

0: on telephone command.
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2: Oh.
0: Yeah, 10-4. I'm going to terminate this incident. Company's going to be tied up for about another 10 or 15 minutes while we break down.
1: November 10-1.

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2: 3 Baker 65-063 and 3743 to copy. Lakeview East, 937 for a possible 417 vehicle, Hammer and Thorn. Black male 16, last name wearing black shirt, inside a Toyota Corolla, license plate of 7 David Charles 294. The SF bumper stick on the left side of the vehicle. 417 Aki with a blue gun. Aki thinks it's possibly a toy gun. Vehicle last seen northbound on Hammer.
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3743. Okay. Sam 43, show me out on the North San Joaquin call. 1205, North San Joaquin.

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1: 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We're covering 2. We're just running a quick detail.

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Base copy. En route to the 415 at 943-41, cross over Black Knights. 18-year-old Jeremiah Alamendris. Got in a 415 with parents. 11550. And walked to call location, waiting for PD contact. RP last year, wearing orange shirt, black

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2: 65, 3 Baker 65. RP caller with update saying they were able to get the 48 items back and the subjects pushed the employee. Subjects fled in a white work truck towards Burke Bradley.
1: 6-5, copy.

0: 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Respond to fire alarm 2. 602F. At 527 East Lindsay Street, number 1. Cross streets are between N California Street and North American Street.
1: Rock 7. Do you good if we head north? Truck 3 is available in quarters, looks like.
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dispatch all calls back request 903A Hammer and I-5. Gonna be a white female, 40, I think wearing no shirt, walking eastbound on Hammer, in and out of traffic. Any units, Channel 1?

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250 unifies CHP southbound I-5 just north of the Bay Street exit. There's a number 2 male running in and out of traffic on the freeway, almost got hit by a couple of vehicles.

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0: 10-4. Unit 10 round to the 93211. We spoke with the RP saying it was a apparent false alarm.
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Respond to still alarm. 503C. At 1783, Middlefield Avenue. Cross streets are between Grange Avenue and Buena Vista Avenue. Engine 4. Respond to outdoor fire. 440. At North Eldorado Street and East Jamestown Street.

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At El Dorado in Jamestown.

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0: 13, 18, and 3743 to copy. Lakeview East 965A 225 West Swain, cross of Claremont. Brother Aiden Allen, Gorilla, white female, 12. Last seen wearing black t-shirt, blue jeans. Missing from call location about 25 minutes ago.

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Flight 9, respond to difficulty breathing. 601D, at 631 N Center Street, number 109. Cross streets are between W Old Street and East Park Street.

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0: All cars to ignore the 415 possible 5150 type 2619 Warren Ave cross of Bristol. We have a black sedan, an unknown plate, for the collocation with 4 to 5 black males that are armed. We are peeping and cooperate with the CRO in Unit 21. 43.
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0: Forty-nine. You can clear me RTF. Holding out two calls for 73.
1: 8-3-10-4. 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

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At 1910. 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Cross streets are between Trisha Way and End.

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LDN 17. At a 305 S. Hutchins Street. Cross streets of between W. Loni Avenue and Chestnut Street.

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0: Yeah.

Paramedic 27, District 290 David. For a 78-year-old female, who's unwell, at Meadowood Convalescent, 3110 Wagner Heights, across the Bainbridge and Oak Grove, Unit 127 Adam.

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1: What's our Harvey's name?
0: Andrew.
1: What's name by chance?
0: Negative. Okay, I'm going to try one for 2619 Warren Ave.
2: 45, you can cancel on 900. There's no black sedan on here.
0: Correct. I'm going to try one for 2619 Warren Ave.

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1: Can we call back RP, please? RP, please. 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

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Cross streets are between Wild Grape Drive and Formosan Lane.

0: 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At 437 N Wilson Way. Cross streets are between Evansay Street and East Fremont Street.
1: 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We'll take that for truck 3.
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2: RP for engine 11, medic 37, map page 486 Charles, 14-year-old female with an allergic reaction, 3041 horsetail, cross of wild grape,

0: 高，转移正确。
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1: Hey, I was talking to some of the neighbors, and they were saying that there might be a prior call for something similar, within the last, like, couple of months. Are you able to check to see if there's someone that can send it to my screen, please?
2: This is clear,

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1: Truck 4, respond to lift assistance. 504A, at 3700 N Sutter Street, number 252. Cross streets are between East Fulton Street and East Fulton Street.

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0: 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At 8733, Lansdowne Drive. Cross streets are between Hillcrest Avenue and Valkersville Drive.
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1: Sorry, I'm away from my MPC. Were you guys able to see if there was any priors kind of related to 965 at this house?
2: Bigger 65, there is a prior, but it's a different J.
1: Did the dispo say they were found inside the home?
2: Bye. Let me take a look.
1: Sure, thank you.

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1: Copy, thank you. Did it say where he was located at?
0: And
1: Spain Nova, copy, thank you.
0: I'm creature.
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2: Oh, 683, here they come. 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

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Location is LGI Cannery, covers exterior camera, showing a two-tone SUV, gray on top, black on bottom, occupied by a male driver, and a unit channel 1.

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Cross streets are between Wilshire Avenue and King Avenue.

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At 1445 North Baker Street. Cross streets are between W. Willow Street and West Harding Way.

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At 3545, Alvarado Avenue. Cross streets are between the Alpine Avenue and East Fulton Street.

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At 8414. 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Cross streets are between Newborg Court and Pyrenees Avenue.

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Whisper Kikwana 7-9-6-5-8. Maybe from 10669 Sellers Circle, Cross of Dusty Corp. I'm your peace foster son, Adrian Flores, Hispanic male 12. Blasting wearing glasses, black suit butcher, white flowers. I'm swapped out the call location. The phone is 860-6-3-21-27.

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Subjects fled out of the complex, unknown direction of travel. 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

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At 711, David Avenue. Cross streets are between E Main Street and East Anderson Street.

0: Maybe. Hey, like you, Lisa. 901-8, Eldorado and Swain. It's going to be a Fico versus Penn. 65.
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2: Number 32 to jet traffic.
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0: Hermetic 23, turn 21 to St. Joe's.
1: Okay, Houston 41, Sam 65 to copy. 812, you're about Winna. Quiet Ryan, white male 14, black shirt, black pants. On the episode and is trying to jump off the first story window. Channel 1. 65.
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2: 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Cross streets are between F. Harrison Street and Ramp W4S Interstate 5.

0: 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Respond to chest pain. 406B. At 5231, West Lane. Cross streets are between Ewarch Lane and Access Street.
1: Yeah, we're catching up to a 505 driver southbound Holman at March Lane. It's like a white Buick 9, Paul Sam Adam 089.
2: Delta comes back clear, expired 10/24/26. Engine clear current, 16 Buick with a pending Adam Mantica.
1: It's stopping on March. We'll take a unit for one.
2: Just 58, call 1, March and Holman.
3: Yo, yeah, it's 3 here at March class. What up?
4: Yeah, and Y 27, Chess 41 County.
5: 4-year-old female difficulty breathing at the St. Mary's Women's Lodge, 615 West Church, cross of Harrison.

Repeating for engine 4, medic 23, district 306, B-boy. 48-year-old male, chest pain in front of 6221 West Lane, cross of Swain. 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
0: 10-4, any cage unit that consists 1 King 21 at 1526 South Aurora, Channel 1.
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Engine 12. Respond to a known manacle. 628B. At a 2648E Fremont. So between Silver Street and North Shasta Avenue.

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0: 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Do you have been pulled yet? 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
1: 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Reporting party was a passerby, had no further. 264 East Fremont between Filbert and Shasta, the Country Boys driving.

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0: 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Any additional one?
1: We're at 56, 902.
0: 396.
1: Hammer Lakers. With a few.
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0: See you, 53.
3: 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There's no answer at the door.

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At 3128. East Anita Street. Cross streets are between N. Golden Gate Avenue and Anita Street.

Engine US, respond to public assistance. 306B, at 6465 West Lane, number 91. Cross streets of between East Wayne Road and Hammertown Drive.

Repeating for engine 11 to strike 306B boy. 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

0: Especially when I've been to. Route 22 and 901B Park South, Boeing and B Street will be two vehicles. One of the vehicles is going to be flipped over. Denver.
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1: 10-4.

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1: Door 22, be advised, it's going to be a 901A. There is a driver trapped in a vehicle. Fire has been advised.
2: Bay, at 7604 Pacific Avenue. Cross streets are between Private Road and Lower Sacramento Road.
1: One 10:30, copy 1/22 is code 3 for the 901A, following in B Street.
3: Yeah, copy, can you show me your route?

Engine 3, Engine 5, Truck 3, and Battalion Chief 1. Respond to vehicle accident. 824A, at Bowen Way and Southeast Street.

0: Engine 2, respond to chest pain. 622B, at a 411S Stanislaus Street, number K205. Cross streets are between East Honora Street and East Church Street.
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0: Repeating for truck 7, medic 31, district 3028, Adam. 55-year-old male fell off of a bicycle, head injury. So we have Bank of the West, 7604 Pacific, cross the lower Sacramento. Repeating for engine 5, engine 3, truck 3, battalion 1, district 824, Adam. For an overturned vehicle with entrapment, PD has a call, Boeing and B-Boy.
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2: Medic 26, traffic was for engine 3. Just given the rest of the extended ETA coming from North Lodak.
0: 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We also have S3 en route.

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Engine 13. Respond to abdominal pain. 228A. At 3124. 10 mile lane. Cross streets are between Wawaratung Way and Laughlin Avenue.

0: Talk to. Respond to difficulty breathing. 621C. That is 545 W Sonora Street. Cross streets are between S. Lincoln Street and South Harrison Street.
1: Go ahead.
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0: 28 a.m. 47-year-old female, abdominal pain, 3124 Tenaya, between Wawona Dome and Laughlin.

looking for a truck to Medical Research District 621, C. Charles. 60-year-old male, difficulty breathing at St. Mary's Dining Hall, 545 West and Laura between Lincoln and Harrison.

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0: We're in the area attempting to locate. I don't see a Bank of the West. Do we have anything further?
1: The female girlfriend was supposed to be on scene with the patient. They advise it's an old bank.
0: Okay, yeah, we're just getting flagged down by a transient right now. It said something about H&R Block. We're on scene with Medic 31.
1: 10-4.
2: Tortuga, step out
1: of the plate. 6-0. Marshall 1 for Western Tortuga.
2: This year, the north on west lane at Bianchi. Say white. Mercedes Benz. 9 Edward David X-ray 277.
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0: busy lighting it up now. 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Cool. 93, not yielding. Slow rolling. Speeds are about 20 miles an hour. I see it looks like it's pulling into the Popeye's parking lot, Sam.
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1: Dispatch out cars at 415 Civic North, Oak Park. RP can hear male and a female on a 415, exit screen, emergency 233. 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
1: 1730, United 36.
2: Northbound 99, the crosstown exit. It's going to be on a black charger. 8 yellow William Mullen, 851.
1: 10-4, northbound 99, crosstown.
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0: 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Someone's in her backyard. 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

Number 68 Phoenix en route. 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

Repeating for truck 2, medic 28, district 602 E. Edwards. 42-year-old male, possibly drank a poison drink. 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

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LEQ 18, at 224, West Cattleman Lane. Cross streets are between S Church Street and South Pleasant Avenue.

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0: 10-4, 7-1-8-1. For that, please turn clear current 28. It's going to be out of. 10-4.

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Respond to dumpster fire. 704B. At 1328, East Martin Luther King Boulevard. Cross streets are between S Airport Way and South Sierra Nevada Street. Engine 13. Respond to chest pain. 210G. At 9372, Snow Creek Circle. Cross streets are between Emerald Pool Lane and Fern Springs Court.

0: Is it Nike schon? Engine 9, we have multiple reports of a palm tree on fire. We have one single caller advising it's touching the building of a two-story duplex, possibly 541 East Park. We're going to complete the assignment.
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0: Engine 2, Engine 6, Engine 12, Truck 2, Truck 3, Battalion Chief 1, Battalion Chief 2, and Operator 1. Respond to structure fire first alarm. 602D, at 541 East Park Street. Cross streets are between N California Street and North American Street.
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0: 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Cross streets are between S Airport Way and South Sierra Nevada Street.
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0: Is a Jaguar, the 901B park north of Martin Luther King and Diamond. Two vehicles involved in blocking traffic. Any unit, Channel 1?
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0: 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Turn 1. Covering. On David 43, your traffic.
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0: Whenever 58 and whenever 56. Holding is Valley Oak South at 933-459 in progress, 7760 Lorraine Ave. The business is Smart Stop Self Storage. The unknown race male, black ski mask, white shirt, light over shirt, black pants. On the east end of the property, second row going in and out of the storage item.
1: Yeah.

1 Edward 22, further on the 901. One of the vehicles hit a pole, and the other one appeared to be blocking traffic.

Express Lorraine Ave. The mail possibly came through the area of the tracks, possibly 44 bikes or bike parts towards the tracks.

North Lake West of 405 at the Motel 6, 6717 Plymouth Road. I have blackmail in a 405943 with a white female in unit 101.

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0: 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King 2 4.
1: Putting my copy in route 68.
0: See, we got an occupied 10-8. 9-4, Queen Union, 8-2-4. Dino Mark on 20 facing westbound. Yeah, eastbound.
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0: 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Can you move to 3 lower second hammer?
1: Go to your lower second hammer.
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1: So far. I'm doing 27, just call back on board. Push on, call back.
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2: R64. 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

0: the Unit 77 on Lorraine. The male jumped the wall going east toward Tamerlane.
1: ALOC body pain, 1771, Long Barn, between Quail Lakes and Passera.
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0: says the male jumped the wall going east on Hammer Lane.
1: Well, it's a little dark, and I don't know. The vacant building is broken.

0: 47, can you also model in 9 yellow Frank Stam 178 to Gray Lexus?
1: The 27 clear current 06 Lexus has property.

Yeah, it's 987 on Lorraine. I know the day subject went eastbound or west on Hammer Lane, but he jumped a wall there. Yeah, 10 minutes. Horace Capitan, Channel 1, 7760 Lorraine.

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0: 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McCarthy Keys for Officer Safety, 957 in the area of Lower Sag and Hammer. WRP heard 15 Rapid 957, calls from a high caliber gun, and saw a gray Mustang taking off, but cannot tell which way he was going. 9, dispatch clear, 19 after midnight.

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0: 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Cross streets are between N California Street and North American Street.
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At a 3518 Hammer Lane. Cross streets are between Holland Road and Sampson Road.

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on 1730 to copy a 940 with fire, Park North, Wilson Way, and Poplar. An ambulance rolled up on a 243 victim. Suspect is still in the area, no description. Any unit, Channel 1. Having chest pain, hammer, El Dorado.

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to the North Persian with a 933 CRPA device. He did see that the glass was broken and is en route in a white Toyota Tacoma.

0: Well, that was my suit. You cancel. Did you wire this other trip?
1: Over.
0: Yeah, AMR 3397.

27. 27. 27. 27. 27. 27. 27. 27. 27. 27. 27. 27. 27. 27. 27. 27. 27. 27. 27. 27. 27. 27. 27. 27. 27. 27. 27. 27. 27. 27. 27. 27. 27. 27. 27. 27. 27. 27. 27. 27. 27. 27. 27. 27. 27. 27. 27. 27. 27. 27. 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27. 27. 27. 27. 27. 27. 27. 27. 27. 27. 27. 27. 27. 27. 27. 27. 27. 27. 27. 27. 27. 27. 27. 27. 27. 27.

0: What?
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1: 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Thank you.

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0: 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That plate comes back clear and expired. It was 6-22-25 to an 01 Toyota near the call location.
1: The RO address?
0: RO address is going to be 1730 South Stanislaus, apartment 1730.

0: 44, can you show us at a 902 and Van Buskirk Park? Let me get a couple units code 1. There's going to be a couple cars out here.
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1: So, 27-9-1, Alpha Mark. Order for memo plate 9, Robert X-ray King, 124.
0: 10-4. Day 43.
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0: Number. Truck 7, Med 31 District, 225C Charles, 28-year-old female, difficulty breathing, ALOC, 1955 Portola, between San Pablo and Arroyo.
1: Yeah, I don't know if it's a lot.
0: Monday 43, both are clear.
1: I thought it was clear.
0: That works. This was clear too. Engine 7, confirming or not?
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0: 10-4.

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2: 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At 1566 East 7th Street. Cross streets are between Fair Street and Ann Street.
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0: 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Any unit, 10-1.
1: There's plenty of PD units out here. 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

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At 536 East Jackson Street. 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

UH-97, you're able to move one of the vehicles off the road. 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

Receiving for engine 14B, 23, district 153, B-Boy, 37-year-old male with a nosebleed, 6725 Oakham, between Kentledge and Capstan.

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1: 27. 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
0: Affirmative.
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3: 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Cross streets are between Court Street and McDonald Avenue.

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2: 10-4. Probably somebody inside of this location also will be advised of a domestic dispute.
0: The guy on top 3, the primary is complete. It's negative.
2: King 21 and 940 Park North, 2266 East Taylor Street. We'll be with fire requesting PD for traffic control. King 21 and 1032 for further fires requesting PD code 3 will be for a structure fire that possibly stemmed from a domestic violence incident. Someone is possibly trapped inside. If you can copy, it's going to be call history 6363.
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6: T1, respond to sick person, LBI 19, at 116 Louis Avenue, number 225. Cross streets are between N School Street and North Church Street.
7: Shock 2's on scene, we'll get to the rear. And, soften, yes.

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1: Truck 2, copy.
0: Go stand by.
1: Anyone on scene?
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0: 就是说退一下那个发一发钱。
1: Nine copies. I'm just giving the phone instruction right now. I'll give you a read on conditions from the outside.
2: Battalion 2 on 3.

0: Truck 3 Command. Looks like you got a good knock on the fire.
1: And Taylor. Correction, it's not Sheridan, I can't see. It's Sharon. Sharon and Taylor.
2: Command Truck 3, 10-4. We got the fire knocked down. We got a few hot spots on top of us.
0: Command copies. I'll hold everybody on scene until you get a handle on how much overhaul you got.
3: One day to 27.
4: 10-06.
3: Thank you.
4: Taylor Command, Track 2, we're 15 minutes in. Did you watch Fairfield?
0: That's negative. We put the fire under control. We go on monitor. I'll come back to one if I need something, and I'll start releasing companies here in just a minute.
4: 10-4, just confirming no need for an ambulance.
0: Negative. We still haven't even located anybody interior, so we don't have any patients.
4: 10-4.
1: Council, thank you, though.
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2: 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Hello.
0: Correction, Taylor.
1: One Edward 32 and one Edward 44, are you able to take that?
3: 44, can you repeat?
1: We need a unit to take Taylor.
3: Sure, we'll take that.
1: 10-4.
3: Logging off Taylor and McDonald. She's going to, her 44 correction is going to be on Taylor.
1: 44, I copy your Taylor and McDonald. So what's your answer, 6?
3: McDonald, Taylor. North, south, on McDonald.
1: Taylor, come in, start 2.
3: Go ahead.
1: 40-minute ETA for electric, 40.
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0: Proceed. 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There's an RV that's parked just to the east of the residence. That sounds like the people in the RV may have potentially set fire to the residence. But there's no relation between the people in the trailer and the residence.
1: Over.

0: Control 1, Taylor, come in.
1: Come in.
0: Just FYI, PD is on scene assisting us. 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I'll be going back to 2.
1: 10-4.

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0: 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Respond to laceration. 622D. At East Martin Luther King Boulevard and South San Joaquin Street.
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1: 172, I copy. 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

Engine 9, respond to code 2 burn, 602C, at 605 and El Dorado Street. Cross streets are between E Oak Street and East Park Street.

Repeating, Farrington 9 in District 602 C. Charles. I believe RPO is security there. Said there's a homeless fire in the back of the lot. Or in the back lot of the parking lot. Says it's too large and too close to the building. Cesar Chavez Library, 605 North Eldorado, across of Volcom Park.

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1: Yeah.
0: 168, 415, Lacey West, at La Quinta Inn, 2710 West March Lane. Via cameras, RP is advising there is a group of 5 Hispanic males and 2 X's and a 943. It's going to be in the back of the call location.
1: Okay, copy it up.

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0: I'm on scene with security. I'm confirming that PD's en route. There's a transient going through the trash can, lighting stuff on fire next to the library.
1: Engine 9, we're notifying them. Do you have a description?
0: White, female, about 30 years old. Go-to's fine. Security's going to stay on scene.

Engine 9, respond to chest pain. 522E, at 227 East Wyandotte Street. Cross streets of between N. Hunter Street and North San Joaquin Street.

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0: Repeating for Engine 10, Medic 30. Please be getting the call for reports of a female pass out in a small sedan in the slow lane at northbound 5 south of Van Holt.
1: Yeah, I'm sorry, you can call the call 378-7879-40 with fire, or 647 type 7 fire near the Caesar Travis Library for Civic South.

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0: They will call them back anyway.

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0: First one, call back to the RP and security. He advised that he should be pulling up by the burning the bin trash.

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1: 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Southbound 5, we're exiting on Monte Diablo. 3614 Mary 2. Call address.
0: 10-4 Southbound 95, Monte Diablo exit.
2: 222F, at a 246 Iris Avenue, number 16. Cross streets are between Strathaven Way and Iris Court.
0: One 765, that comes back, no record.
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Repeating for Gen 11, Medic 30 District, 222 F. Frank, 71-year-old female, abdominal pain, Granite Ridge Apartments, 2468 Iris, between Strathaven and Iris Court, number 16.

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1: Oh, no, 68.
0: 168 of 4 and 5, Lakeview East, at Lincoln Village, apartments 6131 Gettysburg. RP was in the process of repoing a gray 2012 Dodge Charger plate 9 King Henry 0110, and possibly the registered owner, Kimiko Polly, Samoan male 20, wearing a white button-up and white shorts, is standing between the vehicle and the tow, not allowing the driver to repo the vehicle.
1: Copy, 10-4.

0: Dispatch to Wendover 53. Wendover 53, a 415 Valley Oak North, Murata and Holman. Between the railroad tracks and Holman on the north side, a unknown race male wearing black clothing and an unknown race female wearing white clothing with a backpack wearing a 415 male appear to be hitting the female. Any units of field, Channel 1?
1: 8-0.
0: 10-4.

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0: And David 47, 45 Civic North of the University Apartments, 3440 Pacific Ave, number 2. RP advised you can hear 415 between a male and a female. RP can hear the female screaming and breaking things. Female is possibly getting 243.

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0: 10-4.

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On the phone with a friend when she advised that someone was jumping her. Lineage 93721.

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1: Colorado Poplar, just work. Adam 30 returns clear current 2015, Toyota stopped it.
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At 725 Oso Street. Cross streets are between S. Stanislaus Street and C. Temple Street.

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Respond to difficulty breathing. LDT 14. At 1922, Millbrook Drive. Cross streets are between Winningway and Portsmouth Drive.

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Dispatch clear 7-16.

Parks Valley Oak North, a 965A 8807 at Lansdowne Drive, across with Hillcrest Avenue, 2 Town 79.

Dispatch all cars further on the 965A 8807 Limestone Drive, Valley Oak North. It's going to be RP's daughter, Nayeli Martinez, Hispanic female, 7. Last seen wearing a blue collared shirt, dark gray leggings, has been missing for 20 minutes. Any unit, Channel 1?

0: 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Clear south side, please. 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
0: 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It's going to be over Chevy Cruze and a gray Chevy Equinox in the intersection. 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
0: 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I'm with Grandma right now.
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and your 9. Respond to fire alarm still. 602F, at 332 North California Street. Cross streets are between E Minor Avenue and East Lindsay Street.

All cars leak US 415 S 7525 Carlsberg Circle, crosses Kelly Drive. Any inner turn on? 61 in route. 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

M61 for the 415S. It's going to be RP's cousin, 243 the RP, and throwing things around. 17-year-old Anton, last name unknown. Unit to fail was 2 Adam 61 and route to the 415S.

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36 prior, 943, 1900 North Wilson, cross of Bradford. It's going to be three subjects in a 943. They arrived in at Great Ford. It's going to be two black males and a white male. 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

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It's code 2, 115 Louis across the school, and number 207.

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1: Right, 2926.
0: Yeah, Commerce in the Main Street Alley, Alibi 3.
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Respond to diabetic problem. 501F. At 1112, West Elm Street. Cross streets are between N. San Jose Street and North Orange Street.

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Respond to diabetic problem. LDL 15. At 215. South Ann Lane. Cross streets are between W. Walnut Street and West Lodi Avenue.

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Respond to difficulty breathing. 404G. At 4540 North El Dorado Street. Cross streets are between Ibiaki Road and West Jamestown Street.

Captain Brendan 4 and Medic 13, District 404, D. George. For a 34-year-old female, difficulty breathing, 4540 North El Dorado. They're outside of the hotel. Patient's wearing a black long sleeve shirt and Halloween PJ bottoms.

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1: Just south of the ballpark, next to the water. 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

M71 to Adam 75, copy en route to the 415. 9038 type on Kelly and Rose Accord. It's going to be a black male, 30s, wearing a black dark dark clothing, walking in the middle of the street on Kelly. The bottle of alcohol.

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0: 253 and 901 on Murata and Kaywood Cross Correction Valley of North. It's going to be a vehicle versus a scooter.

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0: That's 7933, 1903, East Fremont, across with Eastland. It's going to be from CMM Auto Repair, several activations, including the entry door and shop motion.

0: 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Can you show my Delta Flight 5 and then to Fremont Park?
1: Fremont Park, Delta. District 211A for a 67-year-old male with dizziness. Access will be through the back gate.

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0: Six five local 2332 Bernie Court crosses Bernie Drive. ERP's son, Elias Ortiz, Hispanic male, causing a 415.
1: Did you find copy or not?
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Engine 6, respond to a known medical, 601D, at 630 North Van Buren Street. Cross streets are between W. Oak Street and West Park Street.

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Reading for Engine 6, Medic 1, District 601, D. David. 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

0: 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Heat center 725 North Hills Road, by 3.
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0: Mike Ford, can you show myself Mike Ford on the line?
1: Okay.

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Respond to I, LDI 19, at 900 and Church Street, number 3B. Cross streets are between Eureka Avenue and West Turner Road.

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0: 911A 1117 Brookside Road, cross with Pershing Avenue, involving three vehicles. Any unit, Channel 1?
1: Charles 1. Charles 1.
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1: West Dishigoto. 9 Union Sam Davis, 648.
0: 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TP1 returns clear current, 044 Shadow Stockton.
2: Truck 4, respond to vehicle accident, 401E, at 1117, Brookside Road. Cross streets are between Manchester Avenue and North Pershing Avenue.

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2: Ready to Bernie Court to cross the Bernie Drive. It's going to be RP Sun, Elias Ortiz, Hispanic Male 39, 415 again.
1: 10-4.

0: 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Cross streets are between Raymond Avenue and West Rose Street.
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0: 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Respond to chest pain. 650C. At 4940 East Washington Street. Cross streets are between S. Delmar Avenue and South Adrian Avenue.
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0: Repeating for engine 12, Marine 43, District 650 C. Charles, 62-year-old female chest pain at the Washington Market, 4940 East Washington, between Del Mar and Adrian.
1: Jocelyn.
2: So, Venus, you can be at 909. Per UOP, they will be exchanging info. PD no longer needed.
1: We're in the process of investigating this right now. It'll probably be a DR.

0: 车尊，39 for blocking expedited. It's going to be a slide back. I can add it.
1: 39 on 6.
0: Taco Bell, Harding, Eldorado, held by 3.
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At a 1735 W Sonora Street. Cross streets are between Fresno Avenue and South Los Angeles Avenue.

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1: I have correction on that. It's going to come back to 5735. Return to data, Ryan.

0: 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At 4223 McCubo Boulevard. Cross streets are between this place and Ashland Way.
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of Linux 7, District 805, 8 Adam, for 10-year-old male, AOC at Great Valley Elementary, 4223 McDougald, Cross of Beth and Ashland. Patient is going to be in the cafeteria near the park.

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0: Maybe in front of 1645, Alcira Nunez, 9, Lincoln William Lincoln, 741. It might be Alcira Nunez Street.
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At 545 W Sonora Street. Cross streets are between S. Lincoln Street and South Harrison Street.

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2: District 621, see Charles for a 37-year-old female with chest pain and shortness of breath at St. Mary's Dining Hall, 545 West Sonora, cross of Lincoln and Harrison. Patient will be out front of the dining hall.

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2: 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Cross streets are between Willow Lane and East Church Street.

0: Central 1 into 3. Is the truck too close to Gleason Park?
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2: 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Cross streets are between Rollo Lane and East Church Street.
3: CP1, that returns clear, expired 5-2 of 26 on 08 Chrysler, that's Stockton.
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0: Taking 17 to 45 S-13 at 3 East Washington, close to the airport, and I'm advising our ex-boyfriend Alfredo Pacheco is threatening to burn down the house and he choked PRP.
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2: 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And 39. And 35. And 35, 715, 3458, Bellagio Court, 42 MC3.

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At a 4210 S Cherokee Lane. 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

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Cross streets are between Murillo Drive and Goya Drive.

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1: So I'm 75.
0: 75 further on the 943. It's now going to be a 417 type. Harpy's neighbor was armed with kitchen knives and a 417 BRP.
2: See one in route to 75.
3: C, at 8632, Acapulco Way, number 3, cross streets of between Alley and West Post B. Leon Avenue.
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0: confirming the last unit that's en route to 2 Adam 75.
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0: Repeating Franklin 7, and Medic 10, District 222, C. Charles, stage for PD. On an assault, possibly still an active disturbance, 8632 Acapulco, Cross upon Ceylon in number 3.
1: Listen route to the 417 for clarification. RP is going to be in unit 3, and the suspects are going to be the neighbors from apartment 4. He's wearing a blue tank top, a gray sweat, and her son, Jaylene Black, male 18, wearing black shirt,

0: Plot 9. Respond to difficulty breathing. 504A. At a 3830 Alvarado Avenue, number 44. Cross streets are between the Fulton Street and East Barrymore Street.
1: Number 74 to Adam 57.
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Repeat for squad 9 and medic 8, district 504 A, Adam, for a 75-year-old male, difficulty breathing. Park Village Apartments, 3830 Alvarado, cross of Fulton and number 44.

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1: 10-4, McDougald and Ashland.
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0: 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David 43, 2041, Pacific South, 415C, 730 East Park, across the Grant. Secondhand info from wife, saying that someone's trying to get into her house. No further description.
1: Probably not.
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0: 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Respond to trauma. 570. At 2900 Kirk Avenue. Cross streets are between W. Mendocino Avenue and West Sonoma Avenue.
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0: far as Bear Creek East, the 415 at 2323 Hammer Lane crosses Meadow Avenue. It's going to be the Rancho San Miguel 943 with RP supervisor. Any internal one?
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0: 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We're going to be in Route 2 for detail. Battalion 1's been advised.
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2: 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Cross streets are between Perry Court and East Flora Street.

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1: 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At 730 Northeast Street. 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

0: 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King 17, can we 909?
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1: 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I'm good for thank you.
0: I'm good for. Thanks, Wanda.

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0: Okay.
1: Okay.
0: That's fine.

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Engine 9. Respond to ALOC. 601B. At 1420 North Monroe Street. Cross streets are between W. Willow Street and West Harding Way.

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0: 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LDI 19, at 17 Louis Avenue. Cross streets are between N Sacramento Street and North School Street.
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Cross streets are between Don Barton Way and Patricia Avenue.

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251, 255, copy your announcements 211 at the Hope Crest Thrift Store, 6112 Pacific Avenue, crosses Porter Avenue. I'm just 243, two employees, 211, to be walking northbound, lighter Hispanic male, 40s, 60 to 62, thin build, wearing a gray hoodie, possibly inside Jack in the Box. There's possibly 11550. Simple.

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Almond Drive. Number 74. Cross streets are between Almondwood Place and South Cherokee Lane.

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1: About 40. Last seen walking northbound from 6. Northbound airport from 6.
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2: 43, 2 Alpha 46. 2 Alpha 46, 6 South, 151 East Minor, Hustle, California. Business is going to be Central Valley Insurance Agency at the Black Male 30s, wearing sunglasses, black shirt, red pants, blue bracelet, causing 415.
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0: 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Depot West, 940 with fire. Gonna be at 3499 Memphis, Company 5, across the William Moss. 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
0: Sam.
2: What's the call again?
0: 438-438-940 with fire. Got it. And it's just CPO-1. CPO-1, what code?
2: Mary, when I'll be in Regis Falls.
0: Mary, when I'm San Francisco.
2: No, I think that long too fast. We're out here.
0: San Francisco. Code 4, and then 3499 Memphis. Mary, when I'm Tobago 26, copy.
2: Got him, man. Tobago, copy.

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1: Sure, unit 937. Assessment is going to be good for 44. It's going to be a black male adult wearing black shirt, red pants.
0: 43, copy.
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0: Victor 4. Can you show me how to assisting the SO at a truck stop? We'll be at the AMPM off of San Holt and Hammer. 7 David David Boy 766.
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3: 10-4.
0: So I was going to do the ARCO. The ARCO off of Van Holt and Hammer.
3: Yeah.

0: an i5?
1: Well, it shows at Plymouth. Plymouth and Ben Holt.
0: Sanford, Ben Holt and Plymouth.
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0: 46.
3: For info, the business owner's directing that the suspect might be at 345 North California Street, the other unit 937 area.
0: 345 North California Street. Did everybody do a copy?
4: Yeah.
2: Seventy-five, 271.
0: 75, 971.

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0: We're out of the culmination with one. David 43, 10-4, hour 1. 46, copy.
1: 46, we're talking.
0: Oh. 24, that plate comes back. Clear current on a 044 out of Stockton.
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0: You remember when a second license plate is on a utility trailer pulled by a vehicle we have stopped for, Union Frank 8299.
1: George 24, traffic comes back, clear current on a 2022 utility trailer, release of liability out of Mexico.

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1: 1509 East 10th Street, standby for a plate.
0: Tampa 1509 East 10th.
2: Can we get an incident number for this call?
1: 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Wait, I'm having the RP call the number right now.
3: Hey, bro, I'm calling it. We got it.
1: 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Clear to.
0: Fat 2, 345 North California.
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0: 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Ceiling at 35.
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0: The 415 C at Oakwood Elementary School, 1315 Wood Creek Way, crossed with Bridgewood Court. Had info from the students. Another student, area last name unknown, was taken by two adults in dark gray minivan, possibly being the mother, crying and fighting the female. Those were a black female wearing a dark top and dark shorts and with big fluffy shoes. The vehicle fled eastbound on Wood Creek. From the principal.
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0: 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Cross streets are between Pine Street and Hampton Street.
1: Sir, Black Noodle, last time wearing dark color sweater, starting a fire in a couple of noodles. Any units I want?
2: Units en route to the 415C Oakwood Elementary School. They're on that. The mother was advised of an incident, went to pick up the XJ, and staff reported that the XJ was being dragged through the park by two adults. Students confirmed it was the mother, but witnessed the 243.

0: 1079. Is it confirmed the mother has it, Jay?
1: Just per the student telling the principal.

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0: Yeah, 23, copy your message. The time is 13:04.

0: Sandy David, 43. Sue David, 43.
1: Mike, what? Caldwell Park.
0: Mike 4, repeat your location.
1: Caldwell Park.
0: Caldwell Park.

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1: Tower 24, 64 East, 15F, 2915 South Lincoln, Carthel Horn. Up East, Uncle Jose Soto, Hispanic male, 40s, last name wearing blue sweater, red pants, is crossing 415. And mail is on. That was 11550 on unknown. Answer 6.
0: Henry Long and Ridge River 8 Union Queen Adam 635.
1: Henry Long and Ridge River. Your plate comes back for expired 5/10/26 on a 2018 Nissan out of Hanford. Release of liability out of Modesto.

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1: East Harbor, you hit code 3. I'll be in full pursuit. Send me an XJ. We are eastbound on Holt. Plymouth.
0: 10-4, Van Horn and Plymouth. Delta 9 to Channel 1 for Van Horn and Plymouth. 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

0: my phone. 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
2: TV 1925.
1: 1925.
2: Yeah, 96. Control on Ericsson Circuit 9, Victor Ocean Yellow 071.
1: Can you repeat your location?
2: Ericsson Circle and Cottrell.
1: 10-4, Ericsson and Cottrell. The update comes back clear current on a 25 Toyota out of Stockton.
0: Victor 4. 4. So, take it, yeah, for the 2-3-6-4-1.

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0: You might get more activations. One of the. Let me kick off the button.
1: Four.
0: Well, I'm sorry, can I get to the show one more time?
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3: Four, respond to ALOC, 402C, at 5400 Pacific Avenue. Cross streets are between W. Yocas Avenue and West Robin Hood Drive.
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0: 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Respond to shooting, stabbing, 505S, at Elmwood Avenue and Franklin Avenue.
1: Hi, what's the roll?
2: Haywood. 415 with Boy George, email in the background stating RP hit male with a hammer. Seem to answer Zero's question and disconnected.
1: Where are you looking, Foster?
2: 344, 484.

1009 LVSO, officer safety in the area of Elmwood and Franklin, occurred at 1333 hours. And a white male, bald, last seen wearing a white shirt, fired 1957 from a pistol and was last seen walking towards People's Market. Referred to Culture 486, dispatch code 1337.

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0: Michael. 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
1: Everyone,
0: copy call is 3491 for 914. He is also advising that he's en route to the PD to call the 415.
1: Got it.
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2: 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And number 36, 74 and 60, back up.
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0: 12, 46. Sierra 46, Civic North, 105. I started on Pacific and Robin Hood. He's going to be a delivery driver, license plate 33972, Robert 3. OP followed the driver, Indian male, mid-50s, to Ziggy Smoke Shop at 1235 East Alpine, Cross of West. Right. Mike Park, can you show myself a bike 5902 Eden Park? 10-4 Eden Park.
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0: 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We have two detained. Memo in 9, Frank, Mary, John, 615, please.
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0: 61. 149 Kelly Drive, condo 7667 Kelly Drive, across of Hammer. Tenant called RP advising there was a black Ford, possibly a truck, and then color Ford occupied by two black males and one black female, all wearing ski masks. Do the number 54 and 58.
1: Okay.

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2: 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Respond to fire alarm cell. LBK-19E. At 335 North Stockton Street. Cross streets are between Elofford Street and Lawrence Avenue.

Yes, yeah, Ramat 749 on Kelly Drive Condos, Rampo. It's going to be two tan Ford Expeditions near the uncovered parking stalls at the end of the complex, closer to the freeway.

0: those vehicles that are trying to exit the complex right now.
1: Control 1, 2031 will handle the call on South Street.
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3: 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LDJ-19E, at 335 North Stockton Street. Cross streets are between E. Lawford Street and Lawrence Avenue.

cell car, spread on a 990 via SL for Elmwood and Franklin. Subject is going to be a white male, 25, 5'8", 5'10", 150, last seen wearing a white shirt, unknown shorts, armed with a pistol type gun, last seen in an unknown color, older Chevy van with a slider, last seen northbound Franklin. 3486486, dispatch clear, 1401.

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0: 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At 707, North San Joaquin Street. Cross streets are between E Park Street and East Flora Street.
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1: Pilot, actually, in the background. 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

3, PD, 4 engine, 4 engine, 10 engine, 7 inch, 11 truck, 4 truck, 7 operator, 1 battalion, 2 battalion, 1 district, 403, Beagle 8. We were called in an audible fire alarm activation, advising now there's smoke coming from the roof, nobody's at the residence. 5530 Fox Grove Court, in the class of Quelly's Drive, minus which all portables tack 2.

0: 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We got nothing showing. Well, we'll be investigating. Keep her in comms.
1: 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Continue the balance, 10-2.
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Meeting for engine 2, medic 43, district 602, H. Henry, 64-year-old male who fell, ALSD. Patient will be in front of 16 North American in the front of Main and Weber. Engine 2, they'll be wearing all black.

0: なんかあるんじゃないか。
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2: Squad 9, I'd like to make patient contact. This is unconfirmed. He's tired of hearing. We're trying to get him to go outside.
3: Squad 9 copies. We're at the address right now, checking different levels.

East and TSN 27 to copy. Then Grant. Unknown RP, if RP is 5150, I'll be advised that subjects are firing 957s from the roof behind call location, and RP can hear them talking on a two-way police radio. Any units, gentlemen?

0: 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This is San Tony Phone. 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

0: Well, that's 75. Can I have field course, please? 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
1: Can I
0: have field course, please?

0: 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Any other 10-1?
1: Shooting 10 around.
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Engine 9, respond to a known manacle. 528B, at 2355, East Waterloo Road. Cross streets are between Sierra Lane and North F Street.

first of course, people was 45F rolling from San Joaquin Elementary 2021st now, class of 4. I'll be following Jay's mother, who took Jay from call location without permission. X will be in a white 05 Chevy Impala, license plate of 9 Mary Mary Henry 971. Any units, channel 1?

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3: over at Center and Church or Eldo and Church.
2: Barry 20, repeat.
3: Repeat.
1: No traffic.
3: Hey, from, do you have a 41 over at Eldo and Church?
1: Negative. We have one at Center CEN next to the PD.
3: I just advised that there was a Center and Church and the vehicle fled. It would be a gray or silver Honda with black rims.
1: My answer is related to the 481Z near the PD.
3: All right, thank you. Thank you.
4: We have one to change.
1: 355, copy one to change.
2: Civic South. 481B Center, next to the PD, involving a gray sedan and a gray SUV. Any units, gentlemen?
1: Three. You can clear me and show me in route to lot there.
2: Tell me.

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1: Negative, just one call from a passerby. I'll show you AOR, medic 23 copy.
2: 23 copy, show us AOR.

0: Thanks, Paul. Thanks, guys. See you. Thanks, Paul. Thanks, guys.
1: Oh, at center and the ramp. Can I get the 926 of the mirror unit that's with the vehicle?
0: 3, Adorado and Church.
2: Mary 20, I'm not with the vehicle. I was just advised by a passerby.

0: 3 Charles 3, we have an involved party calling from Webber and Center C, and she's going to be in a gray Nissan Murano.
1: 10-4, show me a route to that location.
0: 10-4.

Engine 5, respond to a known medical. 807A, at 4134, Daily Lane. Cross streets are between Saison Lane and Picasso Way.

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1: 14.
0: I'm going to be running a detail at Corp Yard. Battalion 2 has been notified.

0: 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Yankee Greensboro on 9 Robert X-Ray William 457.
1: PS3 Bianchi in Greensboro. Your plate comes back. Player current on a 2017 Nissan out of stock.

0: 3, Chelsea. I'm UTL, any involved parties at Center and Weber. Can we get a better 926 for this?
1: 10-4.

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2: 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Cross streets are between Burgundy Drive and Oakley Court.
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0: That's on.
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1: 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At a 1107 WR lane. 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
0: Green shirt, hooded sweatshirt and jeans in the grassy area.

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1: 4 medic 20, district 401 C Charles. PD has call holding for a man down. He's going to be a Hispanic male adult, green sweatshirt down the grass area at Wiener Gentles. 107 West Marsh, West Processing.
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0: Soy David Dorice. Soy David Dorice, C4 East, 480, Lincoln and Scott. White Honda 2-door, occupied by Hispanic male, 30, left in wearing black hat, button up, right on foot towards the railroad.
1: Subject was leaving.
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0: Adam 38, 3 David 32, Ferdon at 480. It's going to be a Cadillac versus a Honda. One vehicle 901 into the house, and one is currently blocking. 3-10-25, copy.
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0: 10-4.

0: 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Engine 7, Medic 20, they'll be wearing all green.
1: Yes, sir. Unit 2, this is 3 Charles 3.
2: 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Can I get out for that?
1: 3 Charles 3, repeat.
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0: Intro 1, Medic 20, I'll do that.

0: 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And then 7 9 any copy of traffic, just continue on the call.
1: Metaphor.
2: 20, we had a light delay on Union Pacific.
0: Be a light delay. Ambulance is going to be delayed from lights.

Engine 4, respond to abdominal pain, 303E, at 6037 and Pershing Avenue, number 128. Cross streets are between W's Way Road and Douglas Road.

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0: Bye.

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1: If anybody calls in one blocking on Fremont at about the arena, I got them out of the roadway. They're exchanging information.

Engine 9, belong to ALOC, 601E, at 631 N Center Street, number 209. Cross streets are between W Oak Street and East Park Street.

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2: 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Cross streets are between W Oak Street and East Park Street.

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3: 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Cross streets are between E. Yorkshire Drive and Ridgeway Avenue.

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1: 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They're advising it's going to be across the street from St. Joe's.
3: Hey, David 24. This is occupied. 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
2: At 1776, West Marsh Lane. 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
1: 3 David 24, that plate comes back, clear current on a 07 Lexus out of Fisher's Height. Release the liability of a stopping.

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1: 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It comes back clear. 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

0: He's 12-13, he's hammer across the Palisades. RP's in a white. I think somebody broke his vehicle window. There, the Spanish interpreter.
1: I have a 945. Mother's requesting for her alert and conscious nonverbal son.
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1: Mom wants her son to get checked out.
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0: Can I get a 939 to Valley Shaw?
2: Yeah, bye.

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0: 6.
1: Thank you.
2: Confirm, but the suspect's still nearby. It's going to be 6475 Black Mile, last seen wearing a hood.

0: Thirteen eighteen 935 prior.
1: 6.
0: East Olmsted, El Dorado. 6 Paul, Queen, X-ray 557.
1: Thirteen eighteen. Can you repeat your location?
0: I'll be at Walnut and El Dorado.
1: Have Walnut and El Dorado, your fleet comes back. Clear current on a 2010 Acura out of Stockton.

0: Security advised that they called to cancel us. We're going to be AOR.
1: Amber. And then security calls and they didn't know what to head off, so that's why you had to respond.
0: Before, they said they got a reset, so we're going to be AOR.

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1: Thank you, 35.
3: The survey from 3 to 58 is going to be in the parking lot there, Church's Chicken. Security guard, I think, is trying to bring it back.

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0: 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Wrapped up there with an unknown subject inside the building.

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And Battalion 2011. 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LDM 15. At 611. Atherton Drive. Cross streets. Between N and West Tokay Street.

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1: The Unky is on air circle with 5 Tom Edwards, 6.
0: PM, on air. Your plate comes via clear current on a 04 Infinity out of Roseville. Release the liability stopping.
1: Of course, the title file is going to be facing south on the IJs.
0: Facing south on IJs.
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Sending out of Stockton.

NWF, respond to a known incident type, 222G, at 7915, Diane Marie Drive. Cross streets are between Jill Circle and Greenock Way.

1510, a 937 on the Hammer End, Lower Sacramento, Toyota Corolla, license plate unknown, occupied by a Hispanic female and Hispanic male. B243, the driver, seen westbound from Hammer. Westbound from Lower Sac.

0: 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Three Alpha 31.
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0: Okay, 665.
1: Cam 29, brother, on the 665, it was a city involved vehicle on the 901.

0: 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Respond to difficulty breathing. 604A. At 1022, North Pilgrim Street. Cross streets are between E. Acacia Street and Roosevelt Street.
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1: 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Cross streets are between the Acacia Street and Roosevelt Street.

0: Booking time. Booking 10, the original RP called back advising the vehicle going westbound Hammer turned on Alexandria into the park by the fire station. 17, yellow, yellow, 169.
1: Booking 10, I guess.

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2: 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Cross streets are between S. San Joaquin Street and South Sutter Street.

0: Repeating for engine 2 and medic 20, district 602 G George, for full rest is a 50, male in his 50s. They're in front of 333 East Washington, cross time walking.
1: Three Baker 55.
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4: 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How did I know, Mike? 3-10-43, your plate comes back clear, expired 1-8-26 on a 08 Honda out of San Leandro.
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0: Pacific North and 3743 to gun at 116 Hampton, cause of North Hunter issue in. Time delay about 40 minutes ago, stepson Howard Holly, white male 40s, last name wearing jean jacket, blue jeans, 417, RP's husband with a gun. That's on the bicycle in no direction. Any units, gentlemen?
1: Sam 43, I copy. I copy. Time delay was 40 minutes.
0: Affirm.
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0: 43. You clear me on my stop. Driver advised, and now I'm being flagged down as until 415. Same location, essentially in the parking lot of the Filipino Center Plaza. Get a unit.
1: 419. Hey there, for example. 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
0: Eldorado. 38 Lincoln Paul Victor Wilkes 1.
1: 18 W comes by clear current on a 2019 Honda. Other stock.

0: 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I'm on Arizona plate. Adam Mary 13711.
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0: 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Checking in info from a property's tenant. Somebody with black male, 30s, last seen wearing unknown clothing, holding a stick in the middle of the driveway.
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At 2129 East Main Street. Cross streets are between Lafayette Street and South Ash Street.

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Engine 9, respond to fire alarm spill. 612B, at 4227 Evrensay Street. Cross streets are between M. Pilgrim Street and North Airport Way.

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0: 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I have a status on the J.
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1: Yeah, 25, it's going to be 11 on Tovio XJ. She's awake and crying.
0: Got it.
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0: if you two, we have mail, continuing to yell at a mail to stop 240 during her.
1: Yes, two.
0: Not here.
2: 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Yeah, 926.
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0: 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Current on a 2012 Nissan out of Stockton. 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
1: 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Over pedestrian involving an 11-year-old female, ALSC Anderson Rinden.
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0: 62. It's now going to be a 4152 with a confirmed 926. Representing 415 with Larry Smith, black male 26, wearing a black tank top, gray shorts, 243 DRP. They said she's pregnant.
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0: 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RP was passing by and saw a white female laying in the area of Wilson and Waterloo with vehicles, a couple of vehicles nearby. Unsure if it's a 901.
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0: 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At 545 W Sonora Street. Cross streets are between S. Lincoln Street and South Harrison Street.
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